Dziękuję bardzo.

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Mm-hmm.

0: I was like asleep. I practiced myself out of my childhood. That when I was in Carnegie Hall, playing the involved in the violinist.
1: Your comedian who carried a violinist soon changed from a violinist who made people laugh. Your comedian. Krasner soon changed from a violinist who made people laugh. Your comedian who carried a violin as a prop. From a violinist who made people laugh. Your comedian who carried a violin as a prop. From a violinist who made people laugh. Your comedian who carried a violin as a violin.
0: There were few comedians like Lenny Bruce and Ward Zoll, but in print there was hardly anything. I had already started working for Miles Stewart, publishing a paper called The Enchanted, which was like Dennis Wood, Cookies, Tom Kane, and the Alternative Press. At the time there was no him, Tom Kane, and the Alternative Press. At the time there was no humor magazine for adults, me and the Alternative Press. At the time there was no humor magazine for adults, and the Alternative Press. At the time there was no humor magazine for adults. Can you tell the difference between eventually?
1: Immediate. It was only a matter of time before the persecution of Lenny Bruce became a major story. After Lenny's death, Krasner began attacking sacred cows with a vengeance. He broke obscenity laws by circulating a poster designed to lure the establishment into supporting his own publicity stunt to illustrate the idiocy of America's obscenity laws.
0: They had more and more in common. So they had more and more in common. They had more and more in common. They had more and more in common. They had more and more in common. I hope it all skipped. I hope it all skipped. For what the fight is facing, other than what they're doing. It's in Chicago, Texas, PA. Yeah.
2: As I said to my friend, because I am always talking, John, I said, which was not his name, the darkness surrounds us, what can we against it? Or shall we, and why not, buy a big goddamn car and drive, he said. And for Christ's sake, look out where you're going.
3: Under the boards, under the boards!
4: Let's have the lights! Let's play basketball!
5: Ladies and gentlemen, this is erupted for reasons which relate to national security. This is a U.S. military operation. As you can see, the exits are guarded by your local law enforcement officers. No one is to leave their seat.

Summer. Summer brings the rustling of leaves overhead in the alder trees, and the angel can only be glimpsed now from the copse. The paths into the trees become overgrown with grasses, so that the memorial site feels like a secret garden, half hidden from view.

0: what becomes litter? You know, in the Secret Garden, is this litter? But it means powerful things to some people, there's no question about it. Fly tipping, an anathema to me. There's a volunteer litter picker going down hedgerows and picking dog bags out of trees. But here I find myself doing exactly what I disapprove of. Why is this?
1: I used to get really annoyed when I saw something a bit kitschy or a bit trashy, and I thought, oh, this isn't good enough. It's not biodegradable. And I was a bit grumpy about that. And then I thought, it's not up to me to sort of limit how other people are going to show their affection or their grief or anything like that. It's so personal, and whatever that little thing is, a little card or a plastic angel or whatever they want to hang up there, it's theirs to hang, it's their memories, it's their... I used to mind terribly, but now I don't mind at all. There's people that have marked out their own trees, they've put stones around the bottom, put lights in there, there's wind chimes, so you're not only seeing objects, you're hearing them as well. And there might be some cellophane that's rustling. It's quite an experience to be there.
0: I was once told when I was about 23 I had terminal cynicism. I'm now 73. So these acts of emotion, the teddy bears or whatever, were tricky. For me, I now understand, whether I approve, that's a difficult part. But I see it from all sides now. But I still don't have a nice, neat answer from either side. That's where the trouble comes in. But it's been a great comfort to me. If asked, would you do it again? Yes, I would. The village I am in, we put up a structure, and there was very little public resistance to the concept of public art. There was to various forms, so we had to have a public competition in our village as to what we would put up, a structure in the shape of a mine lamp. Mm-hmm. Was successful. It's illuminated by solar panels. Out of darkness came light.
1: It's noisy because you've got the cars there, but if you kind of zone out a little bit, you can hear the trees and then you hear the cars, and then it almost becomes one noise. So it doesn't become like a mechanical noise from the car and then a natural noise from the tree. It's just this sort of a white noise in the end.

0: Evaporation.
1: Dripping.
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0: Precipitation.
1: Evaporation.
0: Transpiration.
1: Evaporation.
0: Transpiration.
1: Excrete.
0: Transpiration.
1: Excrete.
0: Transpiration.
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0: And

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0: Another way to start.
1: Fuck you! Fuck you! Fuck you! Fuck you! Fuck you! Fuck you!
0: So I think there's only three ways of starting a speech.

0: Yeah, I'm nice to see you.
1: I hope I'm not disturbing you.
0: Not at all. I'm reading letters as usual.
1: Are there any new questions?
0: A few. But you know, it's always so interesting as to why there are so many questions about table manners.
1: Well, that's easy to understand, because most people are at ease in their own homes, but often are confused at a dinner party.
0: That's true, and yet, manners at the most formal dinner party are exactly the same as they are at home.
2: There's
3: this
2: no
3: is a
2: wall around.
3: Place at a dinner
2: There's
3: table.
2: Subways.
3: The silver,
2: what
3: as
2: keeps
3: you see,
2: people
3: has been arranged
2: from sort of
3: to
2: crossing
3: court.
2: That line? Gentiles will kill you. Gentiles will kill you.
4: What they do is they don't make you think this is good, but it's forbidden. It's why would
3: he
4: even want that?
2: What were you taught about the Holocaust?
4: Also, the lesson of the Holocaust is stay as insulated as possible. As simplicity is the lesson.
5: You say to people like us, you want to go mingle with them. Look what could happen.
2: Ari Mandel, Melissa Weiss, Sam Katz, and Peter Sable all had sexual problems with their children. Curiosity. When words were blacked out in their school textbooks, they wanted to know what they meant. Words were lost.
6: Some are pretty endangered. Dinosaur, university, gymnasium.
2: And what is it about?
6: I know subjects that are
2: subjects that are not in my basic schools. My teacher needs to be trained. I don't get that. Why would we exercise? You don't have that concept to play.
7: It's a waste of valuable precious time.
2: Like most Hasidic boys, Sam Katz's secular education stopped at the age of 13. He then studied the Talmud 6 days a day, 13 hours a day. But Sam couldn't learn anything. One day, he skipped away to a college.

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0: Todo retraso que se registra en la vida se produce para que no llegues tarde al momento de tu muerte.
1: The sandwich is practically an American institution. It is a basic essential for lunchboxes, parties, and picnics. As far as these boys are concerned, well, hamburgers and hot dogs are their idea of a really good meal. But there are sandwiches and sandwiches. Found that the spicy caraway flavor made a good contrast to the bland fish and cheese. Sally puts a cube,
2: Judy,
1: about a square inch,
2: is it about
1: of butter into the top of a
2: here?
1: Double boiler.
2: Yes.
1: A little
2: well,
1: butter finds its way
2: opinion.
1: Into a great many
2: Don't
1: dishes in this kitchen, not
2: here.
1: Only for flavor, but as a blending agent.
2: Okay, but nobody named Alexander Phipps would ever notice what I had on.
1: Part of the trick to entertaining unexpected guests is keeping
2: cool.
1: on hand certain generally
2: really
1: useful
2: cool.
1: foods. One of these is cheese of an easy melting type, which Sally is going to use as a base for the rare bit.
2: What do you care?
1: To speed the melting, she cuts this into slices in the milk and butter mixture.
2: Wait till I get that
1: butter. The mother butters the bread.
2: Alone.

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1: Salve Satana.

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he or she might also ask that, run me through your CV. Now here, the interviewer is not really interested in your answer. What they are looking at is your confidence, your enthusiasm, and the passion that you answer with. So it's the best time that you show off your communication skills. Now usually, I have observed that many people end up saying, I love watching movies, I think I love partying, I have so many friends, so I really enjoy partying. No, that's not the right way that you answer to this question. What you need to talk about is your education, where you grew up, or you can also talk about your past work experience if you have any, and your personal interests. For example, you can say, well, I grew up in France and I studied accounting. I also worked for an accounting firm for about 8 months, and I really enjoy numbers. So maybe that's exactly the reason I love to solve them. Like, solving them is so much fun. And in my spare time, I really like reading and also go out jogging, only if the weather allows me to.

Thank you.

0: Hello, beautiful. 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Oh, pretty good, except for the fact that you should be here now and you aren't. Oh, I know. I'm sorry I'm late, but I'm really exhausted from my flight. I think I'll just call it a night. I'll come over tomorrow. You better be kidding. I'll march over to that hotel room right now if you don't come here. Oh, I'm sleepy. Tomorrow, I promise. But you came to see me. You owe me. You did miss a very important birthday of mine. Ah, the guilt factor won't work, babe. Call you later. Love you. Call me later. I'll be over soon. Love you too. Hey! Hello, darling. I told you not to come. How could I resist? Especially when you're in pajamas like that. This place is a mess. I was just about to go to sleep. But how could you sleep knowing I'm in the same city as you? Very easily. Oh, come here, you. Hey! You really know how to turn me on, don't you? Oh, you're sick, you know that? Ah, oh, you love it. So what are we going to do tonight? I'm going to sleep, just like I said. Ah, oh, you can leave. How about I just sleep with you? No funny business? Promise. Just cuddling. Cuddling I can certainly do.
1: El prejuicio es algo horrible, y se vuelve aún más horrible cuando acierta.

the idea in my brain that once conceived, it haunted me day and night. Object was my passion and love was mine. I loved the other man. He never wronged me. He had never given me insult or his gold. I had no desire. I think it was his eye. Yes, that was it, his eye. He had the eye of a vulture, a pale blue eye of a vulture. Whenever it fell upon me, my blood ran cold, and so by degrees, gradually, I made up my mind to take the life of the old man, and thus rid myself of the eye forever. Now this is the point. You fancy me as mad. Madmen know nothing, but you should have seen me. You should have seen how wise I proceeded, with what caution, with what foresight, with what dissimulation I went to work. I was never kind to the old man than during the week before I killed him, and every night, about midnight, I turned the latch of his door and opened it, and he moved so gently. And then, when I had made opening sufficient for my head, I put in a dark lamp and all pale as gold that no light shone out. And then, I thrust my head. Oh, you would have laughed to see how cunningly I thrust it.

bad man have been so wise as this? And then, when my head was well in the room, I did the lantern cautiously. Oh, it was so cautiously, cautiously. And just quickly, I did it with so much that a single thin ray of bulk was on. And this, I did for 7 long nights every night, just a thin light. But I found the eye always closed, and so it was impossible to do work. For it was not the old man who so vexed me, but his evil eye. And every morning, when day broke, I went boldly into the chamber and spoke courageously to him, calling my name in a hearty tone, inquiring how he had passed tonight. So you see, he would have been a very profound old man, indeed, to suspect that every night just at 12, I looked in on him while he slept. Upon the 8th night,

had my head and was about to open the lantern when my thumb slipped upon the tin fastening, and the old man sprang out of bed crying out, Who's there? I kept quite still and said nothing. For a whole hour I did not move a muscle, and in the meantime, I did not hear him lie down. He was still sitting up in the bed, listening, just as I had done night and night, hearkening to the death watches in the wall. Presently, I heard a slight groan, and I knew it was the groan of mortal terror. It was not a groan of pain or grief. Oh, no, it was the slow, stifled sound that arises from the bottom of the soul when overcharged with awe. I knew the sound well, many a night, just at midnight, when all the world slept, it was welled up from my own bosom, deepening with this dreadful echo. The terrors that distracted me, I say, knew it well. I knew what the old man felt. I pitied him, although I chuckled at heart. I knew that he had been lying awake ever since the first slight noise.

the safe, the safe, the safe, the safe, the safe, the safe, the safe, the safe, the safe, the safe, the safe, the safe, the safe, the safe, the safe, the safe, the safe, the safe, the safe, the safe, the safe, the safe, the safe, the safe, the safe, the safe, the safe, the safe, the safe, the safe, the safe, the safe, the safe, the safe, the safe, the safe, the safe, the safe, the safe, the safe, the safe, the safe, the safe, the safe, the safe, the safe, the safe, the safe, the safe, the safe, the safe, the safe, the safe, the safe, the safe, the safe, the safe, the safe, the safe, the safe, the safe, the safe, the safe, the safe, the safe, the safe, the safe, the safe, the safe, the safe, the safe, the safe, the safe, the safe, the safe, the safe, the safe, the safe, the safe, the safe, the safe, the safe, the safe, the safe, the safe, the safe, the safe, the safe, the safe, the safe, the safe, the safe, the safe, the safe, the saf

Oh.

Thank you.

Thank you.

Tenho certeza que ele é só você.

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my manners. 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White. Red. Good.

like the tightly locked door at the top of the darkened stairway in the classic horror movies, Dracula's legend stands before us, daring us to investigate. I, like you, have always been fascinated with Dracula. The curiosity that brings you here tonight led me to ask the same questions. Why has the Dracula legend intrigued us so many generations? Could it be his triumph over mortality, his hypnotic power over victims, the elegance of this gentleman killer, or the sheer thrill of being scared to death? Well, perhaps all of these elements combined have made Dracula the most popular character in the history of horror, inspiring hundreds of writers and filmmakers, but I caution you to approach this evening with more respect than one would have for an ordinary fictional character. For there is more truth than fiction in the story of Vlad Dracula.

But I like solitude. I walk, and the past walks with me. It lives.

0: Two vampires from the new world come to guide us into the new era as all we love slowly rots and fades away.
1: Are you the leader of this group?
0: If there were a leader, I would be the one.
1: So you have the answer?
0: So you have questions.
1: What are we?
0: Nothing, if not vampires.
1: Who made us what we are?
0: Surely you know the one who made you.
1: Yes, but the one who made him. The source of all this evil.
0: I understand. I saw you in the theater. Your suffering. Your sympathy for that girl. You die and you kill. You feel you deserve to die and you stint on nothing.
2: 50 for a blow, 100 for full whack.
0: Does that make you evil? Or since you comprehend what you call goodness, does it not make you good?
1: Then there is nothing.
0: Perhaps. And perhaps this is the only real evil left.
1: That God does not exist.
0: I know nothing of God or the devil. I have never seen a vision nor learned a secret that would damn or save my soul. And as far as I know, after 400 years, I am the oldest living vampire in the world.

0: you say that to me, then how can I do anything but take advantage? Of course, when I mind and I enjoy it, I read my proofs and all that. It's published, I hate it. It's all wrong. And the public is...
1: Why don't you just tell me to leave you alone? Like you mean it. Harder. You want to go someplace dark?

Your breath smells like shit. You know that? You know how long I've been fasting? 40 years. The last time I shot up, I had a dozen and a half in one night. They fall like flies before the hunger, don't they? You can never get enough, can you? But you learn to control it. You learn, like the Tibetans, to survive on a little. Here. So, what you been doing? What do you have inside? Any kids? A lot of them. Any children? First one's the hardest, isn't it? After that, you're like all the rest.

0: The entire world's a graveyard, and we, the birds of prey, picking at the bones. That's all we are. We're the ones who let the dying know the hour has come. They've said. You think Nietzsche understood something? Mankind has striven to exist beyond good and evil from the beginning. You know what they found? Me. You want tea?
1: No.
0: Maybe later.
1: How can you drink it?
0: A lot of people drink tea.
1: I mean, people like us.
0: I'm not like you, you're nothing. That's something you ought not to forget. You're not a person, you're nothing. Have you read Naked Lunch? Burroughs perfectly describes what it's like to go without a fix.
1: Who are you?
0: My name's Pena.
1: What do you want from me?
0: No. What do you want from me? You came after me, you took my hand, you tried to force me into some alley. Isn't that how it went? You think you understand things, you know nothing. You understand nothing. I'll show you what you are. Teach you what hunger is. You thought the first time was difficult. Relax. It's a long time till sunrise.

You can't eat. You can't sleep. You can't even go out to satisfy the urge during the day. You are a slave to what you are, and you're nothing. I defecate. When's the last time you did that? I'm almost human. I eat, I sleep, I have a job. I can diet. It took a long time. You think you know what we are. The point is to blend in, not to stand out like a sore thumb. It's quality of existence. My habit is controlled by my will. True, my will initially formed by my addiction, but now strong enough to dictate the conditions of fulfilling my needs. Is that abstract? Whatever good is in you, I will use for my sustenance and for you. It'll feel as though you haven't eaten in weeks. Demons suffer in hell.

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0: folks. 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What do you think we're talking about? You think the works of fiction?
1: I felt the need of the wings of madness.
0: Fix.

0: Where's Riven?
1: He wasn't worthy of your gift.
0: We stole it.
1: Are we thieves now? Do we steal time?
0: We buy it. With blood. We are a brotherhood. There are no women amongst us.
2: What is her parentage?
0: It is low.
2: And her life before?
0: She made ends meet as
1: I was a harlot.
0: But that is in the past.
2: Some things are eternal.
3: You ought to find a man of good blood who appreciates this brotherhood and what we do.
1: What is it you do?
2: We are the pointed nails of justice.
3: How will you use this gift?
1: To punish those who prey on the weak. To curb the power of men.
4: We should not permit her to survive.
2: We have no choice. Unless she breaks our code. You have no part in our order.
4: Truly your base.
1: Will you not speak for me? They banished me. I learned that immortality is unendurable alone. So I came back. I watched my daughter grow. She was my only link with everything alive. Of Eleanor, I broke their code.
5: How did you see that?
1: Woman's not permitted to create. I took my darling to the Nameless Isle and I let the thing save her. And for that, they would annihilate us both. You see, I had made a fatal error. I'd been merciful. I'd let Riven live.
0: Regards to your mother. Welcome to a slow death. Welcome.
1: Now you know everything.
6: Shame, teeth, the keys.

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Oh Lord.

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1: Two lovers wandering down the violet way, whose passionate embraces each to each permit no meditations on decay. Until they find themselves within my reach.
0: Vampires who pretend to be humans pretending to be vampires.
2: Avant-garde.
1: The monk whose soul with heaven doth commune and spends his days in pious contemplation. For all his prayers, gets no remuneration. The lesson endeth here, and it is this. Each one of you my clammy hands must touch. Each one must bend his forehead to my kiss. Hark! Methinks a mortal doth approach. What have we here? What beauty by my side? A rose in bloom, a shrinking violet. Perhaps she has a mind to be my bride. Perhaps my lesson has not ended yet.
3: I don't want to die.
1: But death we are, and death we've always been.
3: Someone help me! Please!
1: We all die.
3: But I'm young.
1: Death is no respecter of age. It can come any time, any place.

0: Just as this flesh is pink now, so it will turn gray and wrinkle with age.
1: Let me leave, I don't care.
0: Then why should you care if you die now? And suppose death had a heart to love and to release you. To whom would he turn his passion? Would you choose a person from the crowd there? A person to suffer as you suffer?
1: Oh yes, Monsieur Vampire, take me. I adore you.
0: You with your tongue. Where? You know what it means to be loved by death? To become...

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You will find me if you want me in the garden, unless it's pouring down with rain. You will find me if you want me in the garden, unless it's pouring down with rain. You will find me if you want me in the garden, unless it's pouring down with rain.

unless it's pouring down with rain. You will find me if you want me in the garden, unless it's pouring down with rain. You will find me if you want me in the garden, unless it's pouring down with rain. You will find me if you want me in the garden,

0: 150 billion tons of organic matter are produced each year in forest ecosystem worldwide. Who do you think will dispose of that shit? The foot soldiers of the forest floor. That's who.
1: We get shit done. With the shit, we make shit from shit and turn it into shit.
2: Where did we last meet? Where did we last meet?
3: Use no.
0: Senseless shit-talking. Instead, I threw up a zone line
3: no.
0: to let him know that I'm serious and value my own space.
3: No.
0: Well, this colony didn't pay kindly to my wall building and constructed his undone zone line. So there we were, two related fungus splashing, but really only
3: smells.
0: Just decorating rather than ended up retreating, leaving behind in my hurry a lot of good food that I had already swallowed.
4: Postmodernism.
2: We are everywhere, on every continent and in every sea, floating in the air, lacing through the soil, resting on skin, colonizing cavities within, and festively decorating that long neglected bitch.
4: Postmodernism.
3: Yes.
4: Post.
0: We are all investors seeking the best possible returns.
2: Why there is so much microphobia around. Organisms know we have
1: problems. Nobody seems to like us. I don't get it. I'm a fungi.
5: Who is funky, healthy, unconventional, movie by definition.
0: We may not be invited to all the parties, but we always crash.
6: I'm not interested in the relationships between sounds and mushrooms any more than I am in those between sounds and earth.
2: For Cage, music and mushrooms were just two words next to each other in many dictionaries.
4: Lost and found. Lost and found. Lost and bound. Lost and homebound. Lost and realized. Lost and relocated. Lost and re-educated. Lost mind. Lost brain. Lost and stain. South of the county. Lost cause. Lost case. Lost face. Lost mistake. Lost suitcase. Lost soul. Lost funny as Eve. Wearing nothing but socks. Lost entrance. Lost exit. Lost keys. Lost and locked out. Lost and lost it. Lost and lost us. Lost with the loser. Lost with the lobster. In the park. Lost in here. Lost in here. Lost in here. Lost behind there. Lost without a map. Lost with a map. Lost direction. Lost direction. Lost friction. Lost fiction. Lost facts. Lost lies. Lost cool. Lost number.
2: Hard times are behind us, my brothers. Billions of us have fallen victim to molecular taxonomy. It is high time to strike back. Fangy and the worm.
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4: Lost Entrance, Lost Exit, Lost Keys, Lost and Lookout, Lost and Luster, Lost and Lostest, Lost with a Loser, Lost with a Lobster, In the Park, Lost in Here, Lost in Here, Lost in Here, Lost Behind There, Lost Without a Map, Lost with a Map, Lost Direction, Lost Direction, Lost Friction, Lost Fiction, Lost Facts, Lost Lies, Lost Call, Lost Hungry, Lost Man Standing, Leaving, For Lost and Found, 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a Loser, Lost with a Lobster, In the Park, Lost in Here, Lost in Here, Lost in Here, Lost Behind There, Lost Without a Map, Lost with a Map, Lost Direction, Park, Lost with a Loser, Lost with a Lobster, In the Park, Lost Entrance, Lost Exit, Lost Keys, Lost and Locked Out, Lost and Loster, Lost and Lostest, Lost with a Loser, Lost with a Lobster, In the Park, Lobster, With a Loser, Lost Soul, Lost Upon the Loser, Lost with a Lobster, Lost and Heard, Lost and Loster, Lost and Lostest, Lost with a Loser, Lost with a Lobster, In the Park, Lost and Here, Lost and Here, Lost and Here, Lost Behind There, Lost Without a Map, Lost with a Map, Lost Direction, Lost Direction, Lost Friction, Lost Fiction, Lost Facts, Lost Lies, Lost Call, Lost Number, Lost Man Standing, Leaving, For Las Vegas.

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Dan talked the entire time. We didn't have sex. On October 18th, I met with Dan. 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On October 18th, I met with Dan. 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

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I couldn't get it out of my head. I couldn't get it out of my head. I couldn't get it out of my head. I couldn't get it out of my head. I couldn't get it out of my head. I couldn't get it out of my head. 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get it, couldn't get it, couldn't get it, couldn't get it, couldn't get it, couldn't get it, couldn't get it, couldn't get it, couldn't get it, couldn't get it, couldn't get it, couldn't get it, couldn't get it, couldn't get it, couldn't get it, couldn't get it, couldn't get it, couldn't get it, couldn't get it, couldn't get it, couldn't get it, couldn't get it, couldn't get it, couldn't get it, couldn't get it, couldn't get it, couldn't get it, couldn't get it, couldn't get it, couldn't get it, couldn't get it, couldn't get it, couldn't get it, couldn't get it, couldn't get it, couldn't get it, couldn't get it, couldn't get it, couldn't get it, couldn't get it, couldn't get it, couldn't get it, couldn't get it, couldn't get

0: one word.
1: It doesn't make any sense.
0: Please, can't you just say one word?
1: It doesn't make any sense.
0: Please, can't you just say one word?
1: It doesn't make any sense.
0: Please, can't you just say one word?
1: It doesn't make any sense.
0: Please, can't you just say one word? Please, can't, please, please, can't you just say one word?
1: It doesn't.
0: Please, please, can't you just say one word?
1: It doesn't.
0: Please, please, please, can't you just say one? Please, can't you just say one word?
1: It doesn't make any sense. You feel guilty for little things. And what happens to everything
0: doesn't
1: that you make up your mind
0: sense.
1: To do?
0: You feel guilty.
1: Is it possible to be one and the same person?
0: When
1: I came home, I looked in the mirror, and I thought,
0: I should
1: don't misunderstand me. You're more beautiful.
0: When I came home, I looked in the mirror,
1: and I mean, inside.
0: Don't misunderstand.
1: But your soul would be too big.
0: You're more beautiful.
1: It would stick out everywhere.
0: I mean,
1: inside. In the most touching way.
0: Reducing my needs.
1: Perhaps even in love. In an unaware and enchanting way.
0: Spoils me in the most touching way.
1: Sometimes she cries over breath.
0: Perhaps
1: sins.
0: Even in love. And
1: she claims that her perception
0: way.
1: You're reading
0: sometimes
1: play.
0: She cries over breath.
1: Do you think we'll leave soon?
0: She claims that her perception.
1: Would you like to make me really happy?
0: You're reading play.
1: I just
0: you
1: want you to talk to me.
0: Would you
1: we
0: like to
1: talk
0: make me really happy? I want you to talk to me. We could talk about anything.
1: Just say a couple words
0: for dinner.
1: That's your prerogative.
0: If it's too cold to go swimming.

0: say a couple words. That's your prerogative. But right now, I need you to talk to me.
1: None of it fits together. Can you understand that? Is it necessary to do it all?
0: It fits together.
1: At the same time?
0: Can you understand
1: two people? No reason to start crying.
0: To do it all.
1: It's almost morning.
0: At the same time?
1: Imagine talking incessantly.
0: No reason to start crying.
1: What could possibly interest you about my life? You know what I thought after seeing the movie that night?
0: What could possibly interest you about my life?
1: But somehow, I think I could change myself into you if I tried.
0: But we look alike.
1: You could be me. Just like that.
0: I think I could change myself into you if I tried.
1: Go to bed. Otherwise, you'll fall asleep at the table.
0: Just like that.
1: That would be uncomfortable.
0: Go to bed. Otherwise, you'll fall asleep at the table.
1: Were you in my room?
0: That would be uncomfortable.
1: My dear, I could live like this forever.
0: Elizabeth. Were you in
1: healing my battered soul? Finally starting to smooth itself out.
0: I could live like this forever.
1: I believe that she likes it here, and that she's very fond of me.
0: Smooth itself out.
1: In any case, it's very interesting.
0: I believe that she likes it here, and that she's very
1: fond of me. An orgy with a strange boy and a subsequent abortion.
0: In any case, it's very interesting.
1: Do not correspond with her actions.
0: An orgy with a strange boy.
1: That's a healthy sign. I'll tell the doctor.
0: Do not correspond with her actions.
1: I'm starting to miss the city, aren't you?
0: That's a healthy sign.
1: I know to sacrifice, but right now I could use your help.
0: I'm starting to miss the city.
1: I just want you to talk to me.
0: I know it's a sacrifice.
1: We could talk about anything. What to have for dinner? It was too cold to go swimming.
0: We could talk
1: about read aloud. Just say a couple words.

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Already come.

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Heave a sigh.

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4: 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11, 10, 11, 10, 11, 10, 11, 10, 11, 10, 11, 10, 11, 10, 11, 10, 11, 10, 11, 10, 11, 10, 11, 10, 11, 10, 11, 10, 11, 10, 11, 10, 11, 10, 11, 10, 11, 10, 11, 10, 11, 10, 11, 10, 11, 10, 11, 10, 11, 10, 11, 10, 11, 10, 11, 10, 11, 10, 11, 10, 11, 10, 11, 10, 11, 10, 11, 10, 11, 10, 11, 10, 11, 10, 11, 10, 11, 10,

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2: Hasta luego.
3: Renaissance people used, where if you were learnt one art, you could practice other arts. It was a tumble down street when I came in the 60s, and I didn't garden till the 80s. The garden is fine for the first 3 years. Then it takes over, you know, the wildness, and you really have to be rigorous and be there. Now the really wealthy people live on the canal. This is quite small. This was called Little Venice. The poet Robert Browning liked it, called it Little Venice.
4: Oh, I didn't know that.
3: The early reputation was rather unfortunate. It was apparently, it became the place you kept your mistress, and then gradually it became more sort of upper class.
4: Yeah.

0: people who love plants and nurturing those, and then there are people who love designing.
1: Yeah.
0: And I definitely love designing. I got very interested in the idea of plants as bonsai, as being in coloured pots and against coloured structures. But I realised in the end it wasn't worth doing, because someone can destroy a garden

私はトイレットステータスと申します。